Well, this gigolo's jumping salty ain't no trade out on the streets. Half past the unlucky in the hearts of front row seats. Dressed in full orchestration, stage door, China's got to pay. Send him

Fairfax reliable sources tell, but his reputation is at large, and he's at Ben Frank's every day, waiting for the one that got away. He got a snake skin sports shirt, and it looks like Vincent Price, with a little piece of chicken and his carbon over slice. Someone tipped her off, she'll be doing a Houdini now any day. She shook his hustle, a greyhound bustle.

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Young and dumb, having way too much fun. Wings got singed in a blinding glow. Wings got clipped in the frozen snow. If I had a known day, what the prophecy shone. Family of origin, family of choice. Stay with your bros through the turbulent lows. Bootleg cassette tapes quoted on your phone. 2010 drama never felt, no one knows. Innocent times with a flame right by. Just had the